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11: Another very warm, muggy evening. Temperatures slow to cool down. We'll barely drop into the upper 70s here in the city by sunrise on Thursday. Thursday afternoon is hot and humid again, with highs in the lower to mid-90s and plenty of sunshine. From WRAG News Channel 3, I'm Chief Meteorologist Tyler Eliason.
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0: Snoop Dogg, yes, with Beats. It's called Step on 103.5 WRPO. Of course, it is the Bluff City's best mix of R&B. I'm your leader, your boy, Lou Bennett here. Coming up later on tonight, 9 o'clock, those love songs on the flight, night flight, comes your way. Also, get ready, Memphis, the 2026 Live at the Garden. Yeah, the concert series, Radiance Amphitheater, presented by Regions, is bringing the heat June 13th. If you like country, you can see Alabama. And July 16th, Little Big Town. Let's see. Let's get on off in here, man. John Legend. Gonna be there August 14th and on September 18th, Kool and the Gang and Patti LaBelle. Tickets are on sale now. Don't you miss out. 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
2: Another very warm, muggy evening. Temperatures slow to cool down. We'll barely drop into the upper 70s here in the city by sunrise on Thursday. Thursday afternoon is hot and humid again with highs in the lower to mid-90s and plenty of sunshine. From WREG News Channel 3, I'm Chief Meteorologist Tyler Eliason.
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0: 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Of course, it is the Bluff City's best mix of R&B and those love songs coming your way here in a little bit. 9 o'clock, talking about Night Flight on the love songs. Yeah, they're coming your way. 9 o'clock, keep that in mind. 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
1: Another very warm, muggy evening. Temperatures slow to cool down. We'll barely drop into the upper 70s here in the city by sunrise on Thursday. Thursday afternoon is hot and humid again with highs in the lower to mid-90s and plenty of sunshine. From WREG News Channel 3, I'm Chief Meteorologist Tyler Eliason.
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0: Kevin Ross, his latest offering, and it's going hard in the paint, man. Love it. Let's show on 103.5 WRBO. Of course, it is the Bluff City's best mix of R&B. I am your leader, your boy, Lou, for a few more minutes anyway. Going up at 9, those love songs on the flight. Night flights coming up at 9 o'clock. Hang tight. All right, well, sip, socialize, and stay golden on the riverfront. Yeah, you can join Memphis River Parks every Thursday night in June for sunsets at Beale Street Landing. 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Yep. Sunset Beale Street Landing. 251 Riverside Drive is going down tomorrow's from 6 to 9. Keep that in mind. 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
1: The evening temperatures slow to cool down. We'll barely drop into the upper 70s here in the city by sunrise on Thursday. Thursday afternoon is hot and humid again with highs in the lower to mid 90s and plenty of sunshine. From WRAG News Channel 3, I'm Chief Meteorologist Tyler Eliason.
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Shoulda Never is the title. That is Kalani and Usher together on 103.5 WRBO. It is Lou heading yonder way. My time is done for the day. Thank you guys so very much for being a part of the show as always. Hopefully we've done just enough for you to join us again tomorrow, my friends. Thursday edition of the Showgram Show. 6 o'clock, Lord's willing, and the creek don't rise. Back at you then, all right? Take care of yourself. Coming up at 9, those love songs on the night flight. On my way out, it's Sean Milley.

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2: Another very warm, muggy evening. Temperatures slow to cool down. We'll barely drop into the upper 70s here in the city by sunrise on Thursday. Thursday afternoon is hot and humid again with highs in the lower to mid 90s and plenty of sunshine. From WRAG News Channel 3, I'm Chief Meteorologist Tyler Eliason.
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1: 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Here we are decades later. 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
1: Buggy evening. Temperatures slow to cool down. We'll barely drop into the upper 70s here in the city by sunrise on Thursday. Thursday afternoon is hot and humid again with highs in the lower to mid 90s and plenty of sunshine. From WRAG News Channel 3, I'm Chief Meteorologist Tyler Eliason.
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10: Another very warm, muggy evening. Temperatures slow to cool down. We'll barely drop into the upper 70s here in the city by sunrise on Thursday. Thursday afternoon is hot and humid again with highs in the lower to mid-90s and plenty of sunshine. From WREG News Channel 3, I'm Chief Meteorologist Tyler Eliason.
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1: Buggy evening. Temperatures slow to cool down. We'll barely drop into the upper 70s here in the city by sunrise on Thursday. Thursday afternoon is hot and humid again with highs in the lower to mid-90s and plenty of sunshine. From WRAG News Channel 3, I'm Chief Meteorologist Tyler Eliason.
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1: Muggy evening. Temperatures slow to cool down. We'll barely drop into the upper 70s here in the city by sunrise on Thursday. Thursday afternoon is hot and humid again with highs in the lower to mid 90s and plenty of sunshine. From WRAG News Channel 3, I'm Chief Meteorologist Tyler Eliason.
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1: Every time we got something going on, we got to have a prayer Zoom call. Talking about, Lord, if you would intervene. That judge about to intervene by 4:30 this evening. We got to come back for citizen too? Nah, man, I'm not wasting my time with this, man.
0: I'm not doing that. 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
1: 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For what? With all the stuff he got to do, he got to move these clouds. He got to get this sun up in the morning. What do we bother him for?
0: Hey, y'all, it's Steve Harvey. 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

nothing about a conservative regular girl that still can be thorough as don't need you. Psychic can reach a zodiac sign, it must be a Gemini moon, cause we about to go half. 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

0: Brianna. The name of the song is Energy, of course. That's Wrap It Up. Over 40 minutes of nonstop music. How you doing? I'm Monique Jordan, a.k.a. Mojo. This is the Midday Vibe. Welcome, welcome. It's Thursday, y'all. You know what it is. One more day to the weekend. One more day to the weekend. One more day to get all the stuff done. One more day to the weekend. You know, we be counting down and singing and dancing. Oh, yeah, we ready, baby. I've been ready since Monday. I ain't lying. All right, let's get these nationals out of the way. Today, Thursday, June 11th, is National Making Life Beautiful Day. I'm with that. National Corn on the Cob Day. National German Chocolate Cake Day. National Career Nurse Assistance Day. All right, big shouts out to all of the nurses' assistants. Much love to y'all. All right, so coming up in 30 minutes, I got this keyword for you. Of course, we're trying to send you to go check out Lionel Richie and Earth, Wind & Fire in the city of your choice. Yep. Also coming up is birthdays and anniversaries. That's coming up at 10:42-ish. If you have a birthday or anniversary, good, get it in. 617-1035 is the number, and yep, you could text as well. 12 o'clock, DJ Frost is going to come in here and do his thing. The At Work Network Throwback Lunch Mix is going to be on your radio. Oh, yeah, so make sure you keep it locked in for that and the At Work Network check-in. Yeah, the only place you can get all my check-in is right here, baby. 617-1035, getting text lunch to that number. Let me know when you're jamming on a job bat, and who knows, you can win lunch, compliments, and backyard burgers. Yeah, we eat lunch every Friday, so why not be you? Get and send that text in. Giveaways, I got those as well. I'm ready to get this thing started, y'all. 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
2: Low chances of rain today and high temperatures expected to be the low to mid-90s, as well as heat index values in the triple digits. Be hot and humid with some afternoon clouds today and expect rain chances on Friday. I'm WREG's meteorologist, Lindsay Gaffney.
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0: Jeremy Bland, he'll get you through it.
1: And they found me out of Little West Helena, Arkansas. You know what I'm saying? Because what? Because I'm good.
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2: Colleague of mine was telling me the other day about how their Instagram feed is filled with videos, most of them kind of funny, about how grandparents and friends tend to bulldoze new parents out of the way to get to see their baby. As a dad of three daughters, I know how life really does become all about them the moment those kids are born. But I also know parents are still people, too, who need their own attention beyond being mom or dad. And moms, in particular in those early years, can feel especially invisible in the eyes of other people. So what can you do to stop contributing to what is known as maternal invisibility? Women we spoke to said these two things were the most helpful. When people stopped to ask how they could best support them, number one, or when they took the initiative to handle certain tasks that obviously needed to be done. I'm Dr. Sanjay Gupta, helping you live a better life.
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3: It's Sybil Wilkes with what we need to know. Just one day after being convicted of murder and sentenced to 35 years in prison, 19-year-old Carmelo Anthony has officially filed a notice of appeal in Collin County, Texas. The teenager submitted handwritten documents declaring himself completely indigent and requesting a court-appointed appellate attorney to handle his case moving forward. His defense team strongly believes there are critical legal errors from the high school track meet stabbing trial that could potentially overturn the jury's verdict. Nevada's primary elections have set up a highly competitive gubernatorial showdown between Republican incumbent Joe Lombardo and Democratic Attorney General Aaron Ford. Aaron Ford, by the way, is Nevada's 34th Attorney General and their first African American to hold statewide constitutional office in that state. And if this race goes as planned, AG Ford will become Nevada's first African American Governor. I'm Sybil Wilkes. Be informed, be empowered.
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Monique, Joe, Nick, and Mojo hanging out with you on this Thursday midday, vibing and things. All right, so coming up this hour, we got some music on the way from Mariah, the Scientist by request. Got some Neo and Erykah Badu, plus birthdays and anniversaries are coming up. But in 7 minutes, I got that keyword for you. So stick around. Right now, it's Chris Brown, Leon Thomas, but the remix on 103.5 WRVO. Good morning.

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0: 1035 WRVO, Mike Clark Jr., cups in the air, baby. Go ahead and do it. Listen, it's 5 o'clock somewhere. May not be here, but somewhere it is. I'm just saying. I'm Monique Jordan, Nika, and Mojo. This is the Midday Vibe. So look, have you ever heard of a backwoods beach day? So now, I mean, I don't know when this came or when they made this term up, but it's where you skip the crowds in the hot sun at the beach during the day and you go in the evening, like when the sun is setting. Yeah, listen, we've been doing that forever. That ain't new to us. It sure ain't, because we know better than going out in the hot sun in the middle of the day. We just ain't doing it. And at a beach, nope, not doing it. We wait until evening time. We've been doing that. Anyway, it's time for this keyword, of course. We're trying to send you to go check out Lionel Richie, Earth, Wind, and Fire, in a city of your choice. Okay? So this keyword, you're going to text it to 95819 to go check out the sing-along all night long tour. Again, in the city of your choice. So that means we got your airfare, we got your hotel stay, we got concert tickets for you, and premium VIP lounge access. Yeah, so that means you're going to have some drinks, and you'll have some appetizers as well as exclusive gifts. All right? 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Okay? You text it to me, I can't do nothing for you. Mm-mm. You got to text it to 95819. Okay? Again, keyword is coming. 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
1: Low chances of rain today and high temperatures expected to be the low to mid 90s, as well as heat index values in the triple digits. We hot and humid with some afternoon clouds today and expect rain chances on Friday. I'm WREG's meteorologist Lindsay Gaffney.
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1035 WRVO. That is PJ Morton with Mutual. Monique Jordan hanging out with you on this Thursday, midday vibe. And okay, so look, I haven't said it all morning. You know, I gotta say it. What about the mix, baby? Did you see that pull up? Listen.

0: say it again, but it's no surprise because I told y'all yesterday they were going to win. Yeah, after the second quarter, I was a little nervous, just a little bit, but I knew they were going to pull it off. I did, and they did. Okay, so all my birthdays and anniversaries. Okay. Oh, I am going to talk about the Knicks again. Don't even get it twisted. But birthdays and anniversaries, of course, I'm shouting out national celebrities celebrating birthdays. Then I'm going to let you know of the local celebrities celebrating birthdays, okay? So today we're going to kick it off with Timbs. She is 31 years old. Happy birthday to her. Actor Shia LaBeouf, 40. Happy birthday to him. Hugh Laurie is 67. Happy birthday to him. Kodak Black is celebrating his birthday today as well. He's 29. R&B singer Leigh Banks is 22. Happy birthday to her. Georgia Smith is 29. Happy birthday to her. Actor Peter Dinklage. I'm probably saying that wrong, but happy birthday to him as well. 57. Joshua Jackson, 48. Happy birthday to him. Football player Joe Montana, 70 years old. Happy birthday to him. Locally, gotta say happy birthday to Ebony Collier, celebrating her birthday. Kevin Terrell, happy birthday to you. David Bellamy, happy birthday. Anthony Lavender, celebrating the birthday. Raphael Mason, happy birthday to you. Also, I gotta say happy birthday to Deidre Tate McKenzie, one of my favorite meteorologists. She's celebrating her birthday today as well. Happy birthday, Dee. If you're celebrating a birthday or anniversary and I missed you, I apologize. Well, if I pronounced your name wrong, I'm sorry. Hopefully you're having a wonderful day, though. All right? Keep it locked.
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3: Low chances of rain today and high temperatures expected to be the low to mid-90s, as well as heat index values in the triple digits. Be hot and humid with some afternoon clouds today and expect rain chances on Friday. I'm WREG's meteorologist Lindsay Gaffney.
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WRBO, Donnell Jones kicking off your 11 o'clock hour. Monique Jordan hanging out with you. Gotta say happy birthday to Rodney. That's it, Rodney. Tammy, I ain't got no last name or nothing, but happy birthday, Rodney. That's from Tammy and Bridget. Here's Brent Faiyaz. Stick around.

0: 1035 WRBO, Chris Brown and Leon Thomas, Fallen. Man, I hear a lot of people are on the fence when it comes to his new album, his new songs and stuff, because it's different. I like it. I definitely like it. It shows maturing. Yeah. Yeah, he's getting older. He ain't 14, 15 no more. I'm just saying. Anyway, the weather is going to be another warm one. It's 88 degrees, but the real feel is 102. Just wanted to let you know. So if you're out there working, make sure you're taking proper precautions. I couldn't even say that. Proper precautions. You know what I'm trying to say, right? Just be careful out there. Make sure you're drinking water. The shade ain't going to help much because it's hot out there. So just be careful, all right, if you're out there working, seriously. Coming up later on this afternoon, I am going to announce a winner for the Father's Day giveaway. So that's going to happen after the mix this afternoon. So somebody's going to win some VIP stuff. Of course, VIP tickets to the Father's Day and Blues Festival, the Tailgate Festival going on in Tunica. Also, the Smooth Summer Serenade Concert. Somebody's going to win VIP passes to that as well, plus some dinner, a cooler, all of that. So good luck to everybody that's got qualified for that giveaway. And your request for Raheem Devon, I got that coming up. Stick around.
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1: Low chances of rain today and high temperatures expected to be the low to mid-90s, as well as heat index values in the triple digits. Be hot and humid with some afternoon clouds today and expect rain chances on Friday. I'm WREG's meteorologist, Lindsay Gaffney.
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103.5 WRVO. That is Genevieve with Head Over Heels. Monique Jordan hanging out with you. So, of course, yeah, we're talking about the Knicks, but that isn't the only sporting event that went down that I'm happy about. Did y'all see Serena play on Tuesday? We're going to talk about it. Stick around.

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2: 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Here we are decades later. 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

103.5 WRVO. That was Raheem Devon with you. Monique Joy hanging out with you on this Thursday midday, vibing and things. One more day, baby. Yes, indeed. The weekend is almost here. 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

5WRVO, some Kalani for you with Folded. Monique Jordan hanging out with you, midday vibing and things. 8 minutes before 12 o'clock, 8 minutes before DJ Frost come in and do the doggone thing. 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Today we're going to announce the winner for the At Work Network check-in as well. Here's Kevin Ross.

Midnight. Thank you for waking up with the Steve Harvey Morning Show. And be sure to stick around for the Midday Vibe with Mojo, Monique Jordan, starting at 9 on 103.5 WRBO.

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about to get it in, and we're getting ready for the weekend too. I know it's Thursday, but you can never start too early, right? Come on, Frost. Yeah. Uh-huh. Getting send them texting, by the way, 617-1035. 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Keep it locked.

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1: All right, y'all. You already know it's time for the At Work Network check-in. Shouting out everybody jamming on a job, brought to you by Backyard Burgers. We're going to eat lunch tomorrow. I don't know who's going to win yet, but somebody's going to win today, and we'll announce that in a little bit. Today, we're going to kick it off with BPI. BPI Packaging, thanks a lot for checking in. 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AT&T, good afternoon. Waste Pro out there in South Haven, Mississippi. 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Got to say what's up to Money Grip over there at Ajax Distribution. Thanks a lot for checking in. Medlog, how y'all doing? Waste Connections out there in Olive Branch. Shepherd's Hospice, good afternoon to you. City of Germantown, what's poppin'? University of Memphis, thanks a lot for checking in. 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T-Dot, good afternoon to y'all. 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Jack's Diner, I got you as well. Part 2 coming up, stick around.

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We're going to kick this off with Methodist Alliance. Thanks a lot for checking in. Barrett Shipping Department. Hey, y'all. 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Community Financial out there in South Haven. 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DCS Children's Services. Good afternoon, y'all. Perimeter Transport. Amazon Drivers. Thanks a lot for checking in. Got to say what's up to InDev. Thanks a lot for checking in. Nesbitt DMV. How y'all doing? The Airport. Memphis Airport checking in. House of Exquisite Design Boutique. Good afternoon to you. My 911 operators. Pandrol. Did I say that right? How y'all doing? Thanks a lot for checking in. The Rail Yard checking in. Jable, how y'all been? Y'all been missing in action. Thanks a lot for checking in as well. Advanced America. Uniserve. Yeah, the FedEx Shuttle Bus. Thanks a lot for checking in. Texas Roadhouse. What's popping? Kitchen Crew checking in. Yeah. Thank y'all for jamming on a job with me. Keep it locked.

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103.5 WRVO. Lauryn Hill kicking off the 1 o'clock hour. Monique Jordan, a.k.a. Mojo. It is time to announce the Father's Day Grand Prize giveaway winner. And, of course, we have a runner-up, right? So the grand prize winner for the Father's Day grand prize, of course, he got VIP tickets to the Father's Day Blues and Tailgate Festival, as well as Smooth Summer Serenade Concert, a 52-quart cooler, and delicious dinner from Elwood Shack. Congratulations to Terrence Banks, and the runner-up is Nicole Steve. Congratulations.

0: 103.5 WRBO, Eric Bellinger, Cry in Front of You is the name of the song. Monique Jordan hanging out with you, midday vibing and things. Baby, we got some entertainment news for you. Boy, it is good. Stick around. We got entertainment news coming up. We'll do that a little later on. Right now, though, I got this keyword for you. Of course, we're trying to send you to go check out. I was about to send you somebody that ain't even here no more, but Lionel Richie. Yeah, Lionel Richie, we're going to send you to see him as well as Earth, Wind, and Fire. All right, y'all. This keyword, you're going to text it to 95819. All right? So the keyword is home, H-O-M-E, home. Text that right now to 95819 for your chance to win this flyaway. We have your airfare. We have your hotel stay. We have your tickets to the show. All right. Not only that, you got premium VIP lounge access. All right. Drinks, hors d'oeuvres, exclusive gifts, all of that. So again, the keyword is home. You're going to text that to 95819. All right. Again, coming up, entertainment news also coming up is your request for Jill Scott. Stick around.
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3: No, I ain't throwing my family out the window. We just, we just don't talk like that. Okay. They grown. They ain't kids. I ain't got no, you know, they grown. You know, I'm a grandfather because of these kids. You know, I just first day on the job. 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
4: Oh, when you got married, you mean?
3: 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You know, the grandkids don't know. I'm just unknown in my family. That's it. Unknown father. Forget so Steph. Unknown father.
4: What do they call you? 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
5: Low chances of rain today and high temperatures expected to be the low to mid-90s, as well as heat index values in the triple digits. We'll be hot and humid with some afternoon clouds today and expect rain chances on Friday. I'm WREG's meteorologist, Lindsay Gaffney.
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1: And they found me out of Little West Helena, Arkansas. You know what I'm saying? Because what? Because I'm good.
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0: 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Monique Jordan hanging out with you. All right, let's get into some entertainment news. So did you see Serena? Serena Williams is back on a court and she did her thing. Her and her doubles partner, Mbuko, won the first two sets in the HSBC Championship. And you do know this is her first competitive match since 2022, right? She looked good. And everybody was surprised of how well she did. She got other people thinking about coming out of retirement. Listen, everybody ain't able. Please keep that in mind. After seeing a comeback like that, you'll have people falling for the okey-doke. So again, they won that doubles match. However, Serena is done at the HSBC Championships due to doubles partner Victoria Mbuko reportedly withdrawing because of an injury to her knee that she suffered during a singles match. But that doesn't stop it for Serena. Serena is slated to play at the Berlin Open, which she does have a different doubles partner at that event. Wimbledon, I don't know if she's going to play yet or not. She hasn't said, but listen, we're here for it. In more entertainment news, Fat Joe even made Knicks coach Mike Brown lean back. Seriously, after the game last night, Mike Brown had a chance to speak to the media about the game, and this is what he said.
1: It was a little tough. I couldn't see much. And I say that because, like, Fat Joe's sitting there with all these chains on. And every time he jumped up, freaking lights with those chains, they blinded me. So it was a little hard. Fat Joe, keep wearing the chains because you look smooth.
0: Now that's hilarious. Go Knicks. Now more entertainment news. Has Snoop Dogg been leading a double life? Child, I don't know what's going on in a dog pound camp, but baby, shots has been fired. So from what I'm hearing, Snoop Dogg's wife, Shantae, reportedly made a series of highly disrespectful remarks about Daz Dillinger, that is. All of this was allegedly done behind the scenes, right? And you know, Daz, who's famously known for having absolute zero filter, holding on the receipt, took to TikTok and aired it completely out. This is what he said.
2: Waking big motherfuckers, yeah. This goes out to the boss lady. You say I got 30 kids? Well, your husband got more kids than I got that you don't even know about. Two kids from Gracie, two more kids overseas. You don't want that. Shut the up. Leave me alone. Go worry about your household. You hear me? Boss lady.
0: Shots definitely fired. Media Takeout has actively reached out to Snoop Dogg's official management and legal teams for a comment, but baby, they went radio silent. As I hear more about this one, I will definitely let you know. Child, that's going to do it for the entertainment news. Keep it locked. 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
2: Low chances of rain today and high temperatures expected to be the low to mid 90s, as well as heat index values in the triple digits. We hot and humid with some afternoon clouds today and expect rain chances on Friday. I'm WREG's meteorologist Lindsay Gaffney.
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2: It's Sybil Wilkes with what we need to know. Just one day after being convicted of murder and sentenced to 35 years in prison, 19-year-old Carmelo Anthony has officially filed a notice of appeal in Collin County, Texas. The teenager submitted handwritten documents declaring himself completely indigent and requesting a court-appointed appellate attorney to handle his case moving forward. His defense team strongly believes there are critical legal errors from the high school track meet stabbing trial that could potentially overturn the jury's verdict. Nevada's primary elections have set up a highly competitive gubernatorial showdown between Republican incumbent Joe Lombardo and Democratic Attorney General Aaron Ford. Aaron Ford, by the way, is Nevada's 34th Attorney General and their first African American to hold statewide constitutional office in that state. And if this race goes as planned, AG Ford will become Nevada's first African American Governor. I'm Sybil Wilkes. Be informed, be empowered.
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it is not just Trump's appearance at Madison Square Garden that's indicative of how he treats everything. It is his whole persona. It is the way he does everything. He didn't care how tariffs would affect people. He didn't care that there were more bankruptcies. He didn't care how it would affect farmers. He didn't care and does not care how the war affects everyday Americans. As a matter of fact, when is the last time you've heard Trump talk about anything other than his UFC stadium, a reflecting pool, rage tweeting every night, his Freedom 250 concert? When is the last time he said anything that addressed the concerns of the American citizen? He's never been concerned about it.

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it is not just Trump's appearance at Madison Square Garden that is indicative of how he treats everything. It is his whole persona. It is the way he does everything. He didn't care how tariffs would affect people. He didn't care that there were more bankruptcies. He didn't care how it would affect farmers. He didn't care and does not care how the war affects everyday Americans. As a matter of fact, when is the last time you've heard Trump talk about anything other than his UFC stadium, a reflecting pool, rage tweeting every night, his Freedom 250 concert? When is the last time he said anything that addressed the concerns of the American citizen? He's never been concerned about it. And last night was indicative of just that. He didn't care that the thousands of fans that had set up around the Madison Square Garden that would have gotten to see the game were inconvenienced, or that the thousands coming in were inconvenienced. He didn't care that tickets were $10,000. He didn't care that the city had to grind to a stop. He got what he wanted, and he did what he did. Whether he's watching a game or talking about the economy or planning a war, he falls asleep. And then, on top of that, there is this notion about what's going on in California. Like, he thinks that some kind of way, everywhere that doesn't vote for him is voter fraud.

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0: Needs Love. That is Stokely. Yes, Stokely doing his thing, man. Sounded great, too, on 103.5 WRBO. Of course, it is the Bluff City's best mix of R&B. I am your leader, your boy, Lou Bennett. Here we are, front and center, and ready to do the do for this Thursday edition of the Showgram Show. Welcome into it. Information to pass along to you. Got him coming up. The best mix of R&B will be playing, and another national keyword in the Lionel Richie Earth, Wind, and Fire, Fly Away, Baby. We're going to send you there. Check them out. All right. 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
2: From the Rapid Center.
3: We still have that crash on Sam Cooper Boulevard heading eastbound at I-240. Now, your roadway is blocked for road work on Chambers Chapel Road between Chapel Hill Road and Memphis Arlington. I'm Michelle Gilliard with your total traffic.
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3: No chances of rain today, and high temperatures expected to be the low to mid 90s, as well as heat index values in the triple digits. Be hot and humid with some afternoon clouds today, and expect rain chances on Friday. I'm WREG's meteorologist Lindsay Gaffney.
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0: DJ Morton and Mutual, loving that on 103.5 WRVO. Of course, Love City's best mix of R&B. Yep, your boy Lou Bennett here, front and center, and doing the thing, mine, on this this great Thursday. Yep, here we are. And I've got another national keyword in the Lionel Richie Earth, Wind, and Fire Flyaway. You ready? Someone's going to win this, and then we are going to fly them and their guest to see Lionel Richie and Earth, Wind, and Fire, the Sing a Song All Night Long Tour. Yeah, in a city of your choice, wherever they're playing, we're going to send you there to check them out. What you need to do? Text the national keyword FOREVER. F-O-R-E-V-E-R. F-O-R-E-V-E-R. FOREVER. Text the national keyword FOREVER to 95819. Again, that's 95819. 95819. 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Do that now for your chance to get in, win, and good luck. Here we are on this Thursday, 11th day of June, it is, right? Yeah. National German Chocolate Cake Day. How about that? Also, National Making Life Beautiful Day, National Corn on the Cob Day as well. There are 10 days until Father's Day, 23 days until Independence Day, but today, Thursday, June 11th, 2026, so celebrities celebrating on today. We're saying happy birthday to Brianna Yaid. Yeah, she got her break as Tamika, the star of the School of Rock TV series. Happy birthday to basketball player Sharif Cooper. Happy birthday to Caitlin Nakum. Yeah, Enid on The Walking Dead. Happy birthday to R&B singer Georgia Smith. Happy birthday to rapper Kodak Black. Happy birthday to Sadie Robertson. Yeah, the Duck Dynasty beauty there. Happy birthday to R&B singer Tams is celebrating today. Happy birthday to Ivana Baccaro. Happy birthday to Claire Holt. Happy birthday going out to Shia LaBeouf. Happy birthday to Diane Turrent. Tarazi, that is. Diana Tarazi, the basketball player. Happy birthday to Joshua Jackson. Happy birthday to Peter Dinklage. Happy birthday to Dr. Mehmet Oz. Yeah, Dr. Oz is celebrating today. Happy birthday to Hugh Laurie. You know him as House. Dr. House, that is. Happy birthday to Joe Montana. And happy birthday to Adrian Barbeau. And if you're celebrating a birthday or an anniversary, we say happy, happy birthday or happy, happy anniversary to you and many, many more from your friends, your family, for real. 1035 WRBO.
1: 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Also, Carlos Strong and the Joe Johnson Band. 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
2: Low chances of rain today and high temperatures expected to be the low to mid 90s, as well as heat index values in the triple digits. Be hot and humid with some afternoon clouds today and expect rain chances on Friday. I'm WREG's meteorologist Lindsay Gaffney.
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3: It's Sybil Wilkes with what we need to know. Just one day after being convicted of murder and sentenced to 35 years in prison, 19-year-old Carmelo Anthony has officially filed a notice of appeal in Collin County, Texas. The teenager submitted handwritten documents declaring himself completely indigent and requesting a court-appointed appellate attorney to handle his case moving forward. His defense team strongly believes there are critical legal errors from the high school track meet stabbing trial that could potentially overturn the jury's verdict. Nevada's primary elections have set up a highly competitive gubernatorial showdown between Republican incumbent Joe Lombardo and Democratic Attorney General Aaron Ford. Aaron Ford, by the way, is Nevada's 34th Attorney General and their first African American to hold statewide constitutional office in that state. And if this race goes as planned, AG Ford will become Nevada's first African American Governor. I'm Sybil Wilkes. Be informed. Be empowered.
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